There was a time that the fly ruled the world. Some people didn't like the power of this fly, so they start to react and wish the fly was dead. They did everything to succeed. The day the fly was hit, salvation came. A doctor named X solved his wounds. He shouted it out for the whole world. And now, after all these years, the fly is

city, babe. I can see it in your eyes. Your kisses taste the same, but it's just as sweet as sky. Ain't that just like